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probably in Turks and Caicos right now with his feet up, just chilling. Unbothered by everybody who's feeling some type of way about his album, Iceman, man. What's going on, Sactown? 1025 KSFM, your girl, Tasha McKia. Coming up after your Daily Dose this hour. Little, you know, afternoon motivation, inspiration is going to be going down next, but I am going to have those tickets for Kehlani, all right? We're talking about you healing. You can't heal yourself and be toxic at the same time. I know, you think you can, but you can't. Daily Dose.

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You can't fix what you're unwilling to face. I see so many people talk about, I'm healing, but they're messy and they have this comfort in messy, and you just gotta choose one. 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Listen, you can't heal a relationship where nobody wants to talk about the truth. You can't heal a friendship where accountability just doesn't exist. And you definitely can't heal yourself if you're constantly pretending that everything is okay when you know deep inside it just isn't. Healing requires for you to be honest. Not perfect, not having all the answers, but just being honest, even if it makes you uncomfortable. Trust me, after a few times, you'll get used to being like, you know what? I like this for me. It builds character. Because listen,

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Yeah, double checking on you. 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

Folks out here acting real tough until that one song comes on, this one. Then you're like, folding it. 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And I think when this song comes on, nobody's going to be able to, like, hear Kehlani sing it because the crowd's going to take over. 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
3: Things are getting a little slow if you're heading through Sacramento. I'm looking at tough traffic on 50 through Old Town, both directions. 99 southbound starting to fill in from 50 and stretches toward Florence. Cap City Freeway, tough both directions toward Cal Expo. Your Safeway reliable route is 80 through North Sacramento, which looks exceptional. I'm Tiffany Wittstrom, Sacramento Traffic.
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13: What I tell you about that dog? What I tell you about that dog? I told you the dog was hungry. I told you the dog was hungry. Told you the dog would bite. What I tell you, the dog would bite. I told you the dog would chase you. I told you the dog would chase you. Top Dog Law. You see what the dog doing? Do you understand how he moving? Do you see the marketing that the dog is doing? Do you see him on TV?

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Listen, people were talking about, I'm not spending my money on no tickets for concerts this year, and then Kehlani announced the tour, and you're like, wait a minute, I know. 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

Daphne Joy, Diddy, and an adult entertainer's video leaked all over social media the day before yesterday, right? And Daphne Joy jumped on social media, you know, talking about, listen, at the time, I was just trying to please my partner. Then hurry up and took it down. But then we saw her talking about, you know, size. Does it matter? And things like that. Like, Daphne, what are we doing? What are we doing? Are you a victim? You know, because that's what I thought as a victim who's gone through something like this. Or, you know, are you having fun with this? What are we doing, Daphne?

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2: At this point, right through Sacramento should be getting better, but it's not. It's kind of getting worse. With traffic heavy in both directions, Cap City Freeway solidly between 50 and Cal Expo. It's a crash in the midst of ongoing construction. Also 50 through Old Town, heavy west still from 99. There's a crash southbound 99 just past 50 with Sacramento traffic. I'm Tiffany Wittstrom.
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Tasha McKee, hold you down. Listen, I'm a girl's girl. I'm all about the girls, and I'm never just going to take somebody's side because they are women, but I'm all about, you know, highlighting women, and Daphne Joy is having fun with this little leaked video all over social media, asking questions, deleting it, and I'm like, Daphne, come on, man. Like, just come on.

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4: Diego Forlan had been written off in England, a Manchester United flop. 3 goals in 2 seasons. He went home and rebuilt himself into one of Europe's finest strikers. South Africa was his coronation. Goals from absurd distances, both feet. Ball struck so cleanly the Jabalani, the much maligned tournament ball, actually held its line. He scored against South Africa, Ghana, Germany. He hit the crossbar in the last minute of the third place match. 5 goals total. Golden ball winner. Best player of the tournament. Uruguay, a country of 3 million people, finished 4th. Forlan's father had played for them in the 1974 World Cup. Some inheritances take longer to claim than others.
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Drake's Iceman album is crushing it right now. Everybody's talking about it, whether we want to talk about it or not. Dios mío, they are. Trust me. Zachtown's number one for hip hop and R&B. Your girl Tasha Makia. Whatever you do tonight, do something for you. All right? I'll be here tomorrow, 2 p.m. It's 102.5 KSFM. I say he's

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1: Who can finish that? 877-730-DCS1. One of the most syndicated game shows in history, still on television to this very day. And something amazing, a record just happened on the show. Call us up and I'll tell you all about it when we come back.
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1: Okay, if you just turned the radio on a little earlier, I asked the question, do you recognize this TV show?
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1: 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Hi, Megan. Welcome to the Dana Cortez Show. Name that TV show.
3: The Price is Right.
1: Come on down! You are the next contestant. Did you watch that when you were little?
3: Yes, we always watched it, me and my family. We still watch it to this day, actually, the rerun.
1: We do, too. It's one of the best shows ever. When I was little, I watched it incessantly when I was sick, but The Price is Right just made history with Vanessa McCaskill.
4: What
1: did they
4: do? She
1: won $240,000.
4: That's got to be the most
1: worth
4: ever.
1: Of cash and prizes it is, and this is the moment it all happened, Otto.
5: $227,500, and number 8 is
6: a mother-daughter trip to Morocco!
1: Gosh! Oh my God! I'm fainting right now.
6: That's a prize worth $12,650!
5: Look at that.

0: $240,150. Vanessa, nice job. Almost a quarter mil.
1: I feel like screaming too. Oh, my God. Watching her, I thought, this woman's going to have a heart attack.
2: Obviously, she won. She got to the showcase.
1: Showcase. She won everything at the bottom.
2: Did then she hit the 10,000 on the wheel?
1: Everything she went to, she won the highest that you could get to. And they just never seen or done anything like it, which was super exciting. But I wonder if the people at the top were like, what's happening?
2: The producers are like, we're going to have to sell a lot of commercials,
1: yeah,
2: guys.
1: Who rigged the game? You remember when you were little, I used to, like, if I was sick, and I loved school, so if I stayed home, it's because I was sick. That was what kept me company.
2: I loved it because you could play along with it. I mean, I still, to this day, want to be on the Showcase Showdown.
1: Oh, that'd be so fun.
2: I would be so disappointed in myself if I bid over. Because if you bid over, you lose automatically.
1: One of our best friends actually got on, and he was the last one, and he played the whole, I bid $1, Drew.
3: Yes.
1: Yeah, he was way off. I was like, no!
2: He didn't get to get up on stage, but he did get down to the actual seat. Which
1: he did.
2: He's the only person I know that's ever done that.
1: I always loved Plinko. That was my favorite. Or the little man. You know what I'm talking about? That was good. Anthony, what was your favorite game?
3: I watched Judge Judy. Yeah, I wasn't much of a Price is Right person myself.
2: Anthony has something against Bob Barker.
1: Well, we all have something against Bob Barker, but that's another show.
3: And I'm not going to go into too much detail, but my opinion was already censored, okay? So...
1: Anyway, if you want to see the video of her winning, go to Dana Cortez on Instagram. It's Inside the Story. We'll be right back. Sponsored by Kohl's.
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2: At this point, Metro Sacramento should be getting better, but it's not. It's kind of getting worse, with traffic heavy in both directions. Cap City Freeway solidly between 50 and Cal Expo. There's a crash in the midst of ongoing construction. Also 50 through Old Town, heavy west still from 99. There's a crash southbound 99 just past 50. With Sacramento traffic, I'm Tiffany Wittstrom.

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2: A bride has gone viral as she and her dad are dancing. 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A miracle happened.
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4: At this point, Retro Sacramento should be getting better, but it's not. It's kind of getting worse, with traffic heavy in both directions. Cap City Freeway solidly between 50 and Cal Expo. There's a crash in the midst of ongoing construction. Also 50 through Old Town, heavy west still from 99. There's a crash southbound 99 just past 50 with Sacramento traffic. I'm Tiffany Whitstrom.

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3: So there's a bride named Jordan on Instagram. She's dancing with her father, Lou. It's the father-daughter dance. And everyone at the wedding, all the wedding party and the guests are standing around them. And there's tears flowing because this is the father-daughter dance. It's beautiful. And dad, Lou, has a surprise for his daughter, Jordan. When she was 4 years old, he asked her to describe her wedding.
4: Tell me about your wedding.
5: My wedding is going to have clowns.
3: Now we're going to stop it real quick because then the dad asks her, who are you going to invite to the wedding? And this is her answer, as every single one of these women, they were little girls at the time, is in shock because they're at the wedding.
5: Gracie?
4: Uh-huh.
5: Rachel?
4: Yeah.
5: Kenny?
4: Yeah. One more.
6: So wait, all her friends are there?
3: Gracie, Rachel, Kylie, and Sarah all at the wedding. And then here comes the most miraculous.

0: this part. The father of the bride then asks his daughter, Jordan, about her future husband, the man she's going to marry. He says, what's his name? And this is her reply. Max! Oh, my gosh. Her husband, Max, is standing there and he just starts bawling. He's bawling, the whole place.
1: I can't believe they got that on video.
0: Is in tears. Well, I don't know if it was video because to be honest, you could just hear it. I think he was just recording it.
1: Oh.
0: And remember, I'm thinking to myself, she's four. And all of this came to fruition. Everything. But the most miraculous, I mean, the friendship. I mean, obviously, I don't know anybody.
1: Yeah, I don't remember when I was four. Anybody from four, no.
0: But the most miraculous moment is, tell me what your husband's name is. And she says, Max. And she marries a man named Max, and she'd forgotten. So she's crying, dad's crying, Max is crying, I'm crying as I'm watching the video, crying on the internet with strangers again.
2: I would say that's absolutely crazy, but I've told you this before. When I was 17, I went to go see a psychic, and the woman...
0: Otto, wait, you seriously went to go see a psychic?
2: I was with my girlfriend at the time. I went to go see a psychic, and she told... We did separate psychic readings. She wanted to do it. And she told me, you're going to marry a woman named Dana. And I only knew one woman named Dana at the time. Or no, I knew two. And I was like, I'm not marrying either one of those women. I'm not interested in either one. And just kind of forgot about it. Didn't bring it up because she didn't say my girlfriend's name.
0: I'm getting nervous right now. Like, I'm holding the cord to my headphones. She said you're going to marry a woman named Dana when you were 17 years old?
2: Yes. Then I didn't bring it up to her because, of course, she didn't say I was going to marry her. So it was like...
0: You never told your girlfriend?
2: No, I didn't tell her that part. But then when she came out, she did a palm reading on me later. And she was like, you told me all these things about my life. And most of them have come true.
0: That is not weird.
3: Dang. So she accurately predicted your wife, right?
2: She accurately predicted my wife, who at the time I did not know and had no idea who she was.
0: Well, obviously I didn't know you. Yeah. You act like I'm not in the room.
2: I didn't meet you for another almost 8 years later.
0: Yeah. Oh, my gosh.
3: There's a lot of lonely people going, automatic, where is she? Where can I find her?
2: It was on Cerritos Road in Santa Fe, New Mexico.
0: No, every Monday here with What's Your Sign with Sirmati. No, I'm just kidding. That's kind of crazy. I don't know if this is true, but some people believe destinies are, you don't know it, but that
2: it's written in the stars.
0: I don't know that I believe that. I think you make choices. I think, you know, we make choices that change
2: our lives. I'm just telling you my experience. And
0: that is
2: this little girl telling us all about Max, I don't know.
3: Yeah, honestly, how many other people you know named Max? I don't know any Maxes anymore.
0: I don't either, except dogs. That's good to say.
2: Actually, I know another Max.
0: Yeah, I don't, you know, I'm trying to think, because obviously I didn't do a father-daughter dance because, you know, I feel like my stepfather now is definitely my dad. But at the time, it was a little different, like my relationship with him.
2: It was early,
0: you know,
2: yeah.
0: It grew, yeah, my relationship with him has grown. He's definitely my dad. I just call him dad now. But Otto, I'm not sure you did the son-mother dance, or if there, I don't know if you planned one or you had one.
2: Did I do it?
0: I think you were supposed to, but you did too many shots, and so I think a lot of that
2: was the other
0: planned thing
2: about our wedding. Yeah. It was a party. It was more a party than like a traditional wedding.
0: Well,
2: I would
0: for
2: say
0: for one of us, it was a party.
2: It was an amazing time. I was hungover for like 3 days.
0: Seriously, I remember that. All right. Did you have anything crazy happen at your wedding? 877-730-DCS1. Tap in or text. Back with more coming up. Don't go anywhere. 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
1: I fell in front of thousands of people, and I actually captured it on video, and I'm going to post it. Good morning. It's the Dana Cortez Show. My name is Dana Cortez.
2: DJ Automatic.
3: I go by Anthony A.
1: Haven't you ever had something just super embarrassing happen? Let me paint this picture. Otto is back on the road DJing. DJ Automatic here, my husband. I'm not just saying this. He's one of the best DJs in the country. Seriously. And he's in Chicago. And he's in front of thousands of people. He travels all the time. He never takes video. I said, I'm going with you. I'm going to take video. I got you.
3: Ooh.
1: We get to the venue. It's beautiful. People are partying. Everybody's having a great time. The stage is set up wacky, though. So I go to take this video of him and all the people going crazy. And I slipped on this step that's just randomly in the center
2: oh, no.
1: of the stage. So let me tell you something.
2: It was a riser that was in the middle of the stage.
1: No one knows what a riser is. It's like a step, okay? And then I go tumbling backward. But I'm like, man, this is such a good shot. I don't want to drop the camera. So I leaned to the left, fell on my left cheek, rolled, tucked, came back up, never dropped the camera, and never stopped recording the entire time.
2: I caught you about mid-fall where I looked at you and I was like, what is going on here? And I will say, good job on not dropping the phone.
1: Right,
2: I don't think you've ever even lost the shot. I haven't seen the video yet.
1: I didn't. No, I lost the shot. You can see the ceiling. There's just stuff everywhere. But the point of the matter is, I got a good angle. You know what I'm saying? And did I not make an incredible video for you?
2: That was good.
1: Yes, thank you.
2: The only thing I was thinking, oh gosh, please don't let Dana be hurt.
1: No, I wasn't hurt. It was like the most slow motion fall of all time. I'm not kidding.
2: That's what I was
1: you.
2: Thinking. I was like, what, I thought you were gonna be like, oh, my wrist or something.
1: No, I rolled, tucked, jumped. Up.
3: Did you fall from the ground, like from the stage all the way to the floor?
1: No, that would have been like 8 feet.
2: Yeah, that's
3: yeah.
2: cement.
3: No, oh my God.
1: So this random step, Anthony was on
2: it's
1: the
2: stage.
1: It's
2: not a random step. It's called a riser.
1: It doesn't go there, though. You yes, should have been in the front. You should have been in the front.
3: They built that stage hours before you got there. You're the random person.
1: Exactly.
3: The step's not random.
1: But let me tell you something. I heard somebody in the crowd go, she needs some milk. I
3: know. Oh man. Nothing's worse than falling in front of people. That's so embarrassing. But nothing's better than seeing a random person fall.
1: Absolutely.
2: Oh. The worst fall of all time though. Okay, we're in Hollywood. We're at the Roosevelt. We're I don't know what kind of
1: it's
2: event
1: a
2: it was.
1: Fancy
2: it's a
1: place.
2: Fancy
1: Marilyn
2: hotel.
1: Marilyn Monroe used to stay there all the time.
2: Fifth Harmony is there. I am walking down the stairs at the Roosevelt.
1: You're enamored by their beauty.
2: And I'm looking at them. I'm like, oh, it's Fifth Harmony. Look, there's Camila Cabello. There's Normani. And I'm walking. I have two drinks in my hand. And I don't realize there's another step at the bottom of the steps. And so I miss the step completely and land on my knees in front of Camila Cabello. And I will say, Normani looked at me. She goes, you didn't even spill a drink. Good job.
1: I know. It wasn't a step, Otto. It was a riser. No, I'm just kidding.
2: No, that was a step. Those were stairs that I fell down.
1: What do we have for National Day, Anthony A?
3: We have National Egg Day.
1: I love eggs.
3: I love egg because it creates the basic structure for writing a joke where you could say, I like my eggs like I like my

0: by a woman.
1: What do you mean?
0: Which is grade A and large.
1: I thought you were going to say hard boiled. I don't know. Like, what? Over easy. Scrambled.
2: I don't know if any of those qualify as a joke.
1: Who knew that eggs were so sexy? Down in the DM is coming up next. Good morning.

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2: From the Bigger Tires Traffic Center, Roseville into Sacramento on Interstate 80 westbound traffic is looking clear from Douglas Boulevard to the Cap City Freeway. The Cap City Freeway looking like a good drive in eastbound and in westbound directions right now between Interstate 80 and Highway 99. I'm Sam Tidrick with traffic.
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0: If you missed your Down in the DM, here it is.
1: It's time to do today's Down in the DM. Jasmine and Thomas. Okay, they've been married for 5 years. They've been together for a minute, but they were high school sweethearts, and they've been together since 10th grade.
2: Oh, wow.
1: The past year has been kind of tough. The relationship's been through some ups and downs. Jasmine said that since Thomas got a new job at the university, he's acting a little differently.
2: How's he acting different?
1: Well, she explained to me that he would be home after work every night. He used to. And he'd be waiting for her to come home. But now, with this new job, he's hanging out after work.
3: Does she feel like he's out partying, or is he, like, working longer? Like,
1: he works with a grounds crew, and then they go party after work to the bars around the university and stuff. You know how that is.
4: A lot of scenery around there. How old are these two again?
1: So they've been married 5 years. They got married right after high school. So probably, I would think, 23 or 24. Why are you asking that?
4: Because I was just wondering if he's around college age.
1: He is, actually. So let's go ahead and bring Jasmine on so we can ask her some more questions.
3: She's on.
1: Hi, Jasmine. So what I need you to do now is explain to Automatic and Anthony why you think you and Thomas are having these issues.
5: Yeah. Hey, Dana. Hey, guys.
4: Hey, what's up?
5: So Thomas is acting like he's in college. You know, he's partying all the time. Mm. He won't answer his phone or show up to the house. He, like, shows up to the house, like, after 2 in the morning.
1: Oh, man.
5: And he comes home completely messed up. And when I ask him where he's been, he just is out. Last week, I told him to actually go stay with his mom, though.
1: So you kicked him out of the house?
5: Yeah. Well, I mean, I told him I need some separation. I mean, he's partying all the time. I'm, like, so stressed out. It's really starting to affect my work. And
1: let me ask you this. What did he say when you told him to go stay at his mom's?
5: He was mad. He was, like, mad. So I just really need him to start acting like an adult again. You know, he's not in college. He just works there.
4: It sounds like you're kind of playing the fun police. I mean, this guy's young. He's around a lot of college-age people. He's probably trying to live out
5: the fun police. But, like, what does that even mean? Like, I just want him to come home.
4: I mean, I get it. But at the same time, he's a young guy, and you guys don't have any kids yet, and he's just out partying.
3: Do you guys have kids?
5: No, not yet. Mm. I mean, maybe I would be pregnant by now if he was home.
1: Oh, damn.
3: Does he want kids?
5: Obviously not. I mean, he says that we have time, but I don't want to be old parents. You know, I want to enjoy my kids while I'm young.
1: Do you have any proof that he's talking to somebody else or anything at all?
5: I don't know for a fact that he could be with other girls, but I do know that he's partying and staying out all night, which means, well, nobody's stupid here. Like, we all know what that means. A good chance that he could be.
4: So you don't have any evidence. You're just assuming that he's doing something wrong.
5: Yeah, I don't know. My intuition just tells me he's up to something. I don't know. A woman's intuition is hardly ever wrong. And plus,
1: that's true.
5: I see his new group of friends from work, and they are not praying the rosary out.
3: Okay. All right. Here we go with the intuition. So do you have a plan, like, how you want to handle this? Like, what do you guys want to do?
5: I want Dana to call him and act like they met at a bar recently and tell him he gave you his number.
1: I mean, it's simple, right?
5: Like, yeah, he was so drunk when he would come home. I don't think he remembers anything at all. So I think it'll work. I just want to see if he says he's married.
4: I just want to remind you that you guys are technically separated right now, and you made him go stay at his mom. So you're, no, but I just want to make sure you're 100% ready to do this.
5: No, I know, but we aren't separated. He's a married man, and he still better be acting like one.
1: I'm down to call right now. What's Thomas's number? Let's do it.
5: 5. That's his work, though, so he should answer right away. Wait, what are you going
1: to
5: say?
1: I've had enough drunk guys try to hit on me. I know exactly how to handle this. It'll be real easy, girl. Trust me.
5: Okay.
1: Auto-dial it.
6: Hello, this is Tom speaking.
0: Is it going down? Find out next.

0: We're about to find out.
1: All right, so Jasmine hit me up on Instagram. She's married, but her story with her husband Thomas is different. They got together in high school, and they got married right out of high school. And now he's working at a college, and he's starting to behave like the students that he's working with. This is the second part of today's Down in the DM. Let's catch you up.
2: So Thomas is acting like he's in college. You know, he's partying all the time.
1: Oh, man.
2: And he comes home completely messed up. And when I ask him where he's been, he just is out.
1: Do you have any proof that he's talking to somebody else or anything at all?
2: I don't know for a fact that he could be with other girls, but I do know that he's partying and staying.

0: Hey, what's up? How you been?
1: I don't think you really remember me. It was last week. We talked, you know, after the bar. You said to give you a call.
0: Remind me what you look like.
1: How can you forgive me? I got brown hair, green eyes, and you said, and I'm quoting, amazing body.
0: Oh,
1: do you remember
0: yeah.
1: me?
0: I was last night. Were we doing tequila shots or something?
1: We were getting it in, man. So you probably don't remember telling me that you wanted to take me to dinner then. Do you remember that?
0: I did.
1: I
0: don't know. Where are we going then?
2: I cannot believe you, Thomas. We've been together for almost 10 years. You got
1: Thomas, this is Dana Cortez from the Dana Cortez Show. Your wife, Jasmine, call you. She thought you might be stepping out on her, and you are. I think you are.
0: Whoa,
1: I didn't do anything.
2: Yeah, you tell me what the this is, Tom. You know, it sounded like you were ready to take some random girl out. Are you cheating on me?
0: Crazy. I didn't do anything wrong.
1: It sounded like you were ready to get some dessert with Anna. You're so excited about the dessert.
2: No. Yeah, we heard it all, Thomas. It's on tape. I cannot believe you. Why would you do this to me?
0: I thought it was a joke.
2: You said that we were forever. You married me. Why would you do this to me?
0: We are forever. I just didn't.
2: Yeah, stop lying. I'm coming to your work right now.
0: No. If you do that, you're going to get me fired. Don't do that.
2: Yeah, good. Yeah, maybe that's what you need because I hate that job.
1: Look, I'm gonna let you guys go. You guys need to talk. You're married. I'm going to let you. Please, talk to each other. Do not end this. It went down in the DM. They can't get through this. This is a bump in the road. Nothing happened. We intervened. And obviously he sounds regretful. And I am not saying you should allow anyone to do anything. She's already put her foot down. He's already living at his mother's. Go have a conversation with your husband and tell him if he doesn't straighten up, he's not going to be your husband anymore. Period.
3: He had full intentions on taking that girl
1: but
3: out to dinner.
1: But he didn't. It didn't happen. And there is no girl. We made the whole thing up, Otto.
4: To your point, Dan, I feel like he's only regretful because he got caught. I don't know if he's
1: I agree.
4: So then, Jenny, you're encouraging her to look past that?
1: I know. I'm not encouraging her to look past it. I'm encouraging her to make him face the fact that he's not being a good husband. He's acting like he's a single man. And if that's what he wants, then that's what he's going to get if he doesn't straighten out. They're married, guys. This isn't high school and it's not college. They really are in a committed relationship. You don't just quit. Now, I'm telling you.
3: That guy didn't sound like he wants to be married anymore.
1: Yes, he did. He said, I was sorry. He was mad when she kicked him out. Remember, she kicked him out. He's living in his mother's.
3: He was ready to book somewhere to go to dinner
1: right
3: now.
1: Well, then that's what I'm saying. If he doesn't change, then that's when you end it. But Otto, this is a marriage. You don't just give up. You don't just say, hey, I'm walking away.
3: Are we in an alternate universe or something?
1: Absolutely not. Let me tell you something. Hold on. Let me say something. You know, I was married before Otto to not some very good people. I understand what she's going through. But we don't know the situation. Is it because he's working there? Is it because he's being tempted? He didn't have that time? Or is it because he's just a bad man? You know, you can change. And Otto, I love you. I can't even imagine just walking away, no matter what we're going through, and not giving it a try. At least one try. That's what I'm saying. I'm not saying, girl, if he keeps up with whatever, but move him back in the house and give it a shot and see what if he takes it seriously. And if he doesn't, then it's time to move on.
3: I have a feeling he should be moving on.
1: Oh, Otto.
3: I'm just saying.
1: 877-730-DCS1. Should she move him back in? Was it a mistake to kick him out? Or does she just quit this marriage now and give up? Call now. Let's talk about it when we come back.
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2: From the Big O' Tires Traffic Center in Sacramento, Highway 99 northbound sluggish getting to 12th Avenue, then slow getting to Highway 50 and onto Highway 50 heading westbound. Interstate 5 southbound is clear from Interstate 80 to Highway 50 and sluggish getting onto 50 eastbound. I'm Sam Tidrick with traffic.
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2: You know who Mr. Beast is, right? 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
2: Is Kanye West back? Let's talk about his latest concert and the amount of people that attended. And then you can tell me yes or no. After celebrity birthdays, Anthony A.
3: We have Anderson Cooper and former First Lady Jill Biden celebrating her birthday.
2: Kanye West just broke the record for the largest ticketed stadium performance in history by drawing a massive 118,000 fans to Olympic Stadium in Istanbul, Turkey.
4: Wow.
2: Travis Scott did pull up, make a quick appearance. And Kanye West was on his best behavior, performed all of his massive hits. He did do his new project as well, which has not been very well received. I mean, let's just be real. He's a little upset.
4: There's a couple good songs on there. I like them.
2: Yeah, they're all right. They're all right. But I think that he is, in this moment in his life, trying to fix what he broke.
4: Yeah.
2: His reputation. He hurt a lot of people. He said a lot of stupid things. But I've said this before, and I'm going to continue to preach it. The man has a serious mental illness issue, and he's sick in his head. I know it's hard to understand, but just like if somebody's coughing, you don't get upset with them as long as they cover their mouth and they take their medicine. Kanye West is trying to fix himself. He's on his medication, and for now, he's doing all right. I'm happy for him.
4: I'm happy to see him, you know, bounce back from, I don't know that he

0: was ever gone though, because his albums have been doing well. He got canceled, I guess, for a little bit.
1: He was the most streamed hip-hop artist of 2025. Nobody canceled him, but you have to admit, everyone was angry from one culture to another, from man, woman, because he offended so many people. He talked about Jay-Z and Beyonce's children.
0: Do you think he's the most polarizing person on the planet that's not in politics?
2: Yeah, because everything he says, like, you know, makes noise through, you know, like Dana said, like multicultural people, you know, as for better or for worse. Mm-hmm. And also, you know, with everything being said about his history and his past, when it comes to putting on a live performance and a live experience, there really is not many people better than Kanye West.
0: I've been to a lot of his shows and I've never been disappointed.
1: When Anthony was just saying it, I was thinking about the time, Otto, that we saw him in LA with Drake, and Drake had put the set together and everything. I got chills because that was
0: hit after hit.
1: And the crowd was insane. There are nuances to this. You can say I'm mad at Kanye, but I still love flashing lights.
0: Well, I don't think he's going anywhere near getting out of this because they just canceled his show in Italy. They're not going to let
1: him perform. It's going to take time, Otto. It's going to take time. You know, we're far from this Kanye.
3: George Bush doesn't care about black people.
1: That was a lot, right? But what he's gone on and done since then.
2: Yeah, and that's why he's always been polarizing. And continuing to cancel his concerts is only going to make him that much more of a bigger deal.
0: Every time they cancel him, he gets bigger and bigger. Kids that are, you know, 12 to 20 years old love Kanye West.
1: I think that that's the thing. The gatekeepers, you're saying they, people in politics, the people in the media, you know, you want the clicks and whatever, they cancel him. But I can say wholeheartedly, I don't like what Kanye West has said or done, and I still like his music because he hasn't physically harmed anybody. And as someone who comes from a family with mental illness, serious mental illness, I understand. As long as he's working toward getting better, I'll always support that. All right, we'll be right back after this. Sponsored by O'Reilly Auto Parts.

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1: Yeah. Hey, bro, yeah.

0: My girl Kehlani is coming and we want to give you some free tickets. Let's qualify you right now. 102.5 KSFM. Good morning. 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That qualifies you. Thank you, Live Nation, for the tickets. We appreciate it. And Kehlani's coming. I'm so excited.
1: And Kehlani is cool.
0: She's so cool. She don't even have to try. She's one of those people that just walks in the room. You're like, who's that? I'm a person who walks in the room. Nobody cares.
1: She's effortlessly cool.
0: Effortlessly cool. That's a great way of putting it, Otto. It's in October, right? The concert?
1: Yeah, October 3rd. And it's going down at Shoreline Amphitheater.
0: All right. 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We'll be back after this.

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4: We're playing a game called Who's Lying, and you can win a free hoodie or a t-shirt. Let's do it!
5: Yeah!
6: Woo!
4: How? All right. 877-730-DCS1. Me, Dana Cortez, my husband, DJ Automatic, and our BFF, Anthony A., will tell you a little bit about ourselves. It's our way of getting to know you. We are in a relationship. We need to be your favorite morning show. Now, here's the catch. Someone in the studio will be telling a big fat lie. If you're caller 9 and you guess correctly who it is, that's how you win the hoodie or the t-shirt. Your choice. I'm going first again. My name is Dana Cortez. You know, I had my daughter, Kirsten, when I was really young. I was only 15. And so I had to go to work right away, right? And I did just about everything. Fast food, overnights at a convenience store, shining shoes. And I even went out and got a CDL driver's license. That's a commercial driver's license. Anthony, I had to do whatever I had to do. So even to this day, I'm very proud to say that I am a perfect Parker. You know when you back the vehicle in? That's me. Yes, your girl here. It's usually only guys, but I can do that.
5: DJ Automatic here. I actually cheated on my driver's test. Obviously not the driving part, but it was the written part. My friend was there with me while I was doing the written part, and he saw me putting down some of the wrong answers, and he gave me a little friendly advice on which answers I should change. I ended up with a 98% on my driver's test.
7: Shout out to that great friend you had. Yo, what's up? Anthony A., and I got my driver's license at age 15. I'll never forget one summer when I was working my summertime job, I popped a curb because I was listening to some 50 Cent G-Unit music, and a kind man came out from his house and showed me how to change a tire. I did not know how to do that at the time, and it's a skill I still have till this day, so shout out to that kind man.
4: Wow, Anthony. Oh, all three stories are so great. Catches. Somebody's lying. If you guess correctly who's lying in your caller 9, you get the DCS merch. 877-730-DCS1. Call us now, and of course, play along. Do you think you know who's lying? You're going to find out next.
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2: We're giving away free Dana Cortez Show merch. We're playing Who's Lying?
3: Yeah.
2: Lying. I always lying. Okay. And we do have caller number 9 right now. Hi, good morning. It's the Dana Cortez Show. What's your name?
4: Lori.
2: Lori. Lori's like, I'm laughing because I know I'm... Yeah, you're caller 9. You get to play Lori.
3: Yeah.
2: I'm so excited for you now. Look, are you ready to do this?
4: Yes.
2: Okay.
4: Yes.
2: Okay. All right, Lori. My name is Dana Cortez, and I didn't know what I was going to do when I was little. That sounds crazy, but I was a mother when I was 15, and I didn't know what I was going to be. I just knew I needed to make money. I worked graveyards at a convenience store. I did a little shoe shining, and I thought these jobs aren't paying enough. So I went out and got my CDL driver's license. So when you watch me back it up, my car... I am a professional because I have a commercial driver's license.
3: DJ Automatic here. I actually cheated on my driver's test. Obviously not the driving part. It was the written part. So my friend had come with me to the driver's test, and he saw that I was putting in the wrong answers, and he gave me some friendly advice on which answers I should choose. And that's why I ended up passing with a 98.
2: Wow.
5: Oh, wow. All right. DJ, shout out to your parking job as well, too. Yo, what's up? Anthony.

0: GTA, and I actually got my driver's license at age 15, and I had a summer job where, leaving my job, I popped a curb and blew out my tire. But luckily, there's a kind man who showed me how to change my tire at the age of 15, and it's a skill I still have to this day. Wow. So shout out to that kind old man.
1: Wow, Anthony. Okay. Lori, somebody in this studio is telling a big fat lie. If you guess correctly who it is, you get to choose between a hoodie or a t-shirt. Who's lying?
2: I think it's Dana.
1: You got it right!
3: Yes. No, Dana has no business with CDL.
1: You're absolutely right!
3: I feel like that was so easy on that one.
1: You, whatever. Auto, whatever.
3: You can't even get out of a parking lot. How are you going to have a CDL?
2: Anything.
1: No, yes, Lori.
2: I've never won anything. This is great.
1: Lori, I'm so excited for you. Congratulations. And you know what? More importantly, thank you for making us a part of your day. I love you for that. I'm so glad you won.
2: Love this show.
1: Oh, my gosh. Don't hang up. Producer Jack has to get all your details, okay? Hold on. Oh, my gosh. I'm so happy Lori won. You can win free merch, too. Who's lying? We do it same time, same place next week. 877-730-DCS1. We'll be right back after this. 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

0: for an Oscar. Now, I'm going to tell you, Automatic Anthony A, right away, she's really upset because he went out with his friends and she thinks that he met someone while he was out there.
1: Okay, she thinks he met. Is this one of those like women intuition things or?
0: No, Anthony, not at all. In fact, I want you to go ahead and take her off hold. We already talked about this, obviously, but you need to explain again why you asked for this down in the DM.
2: So Oscar went out with his friends the other night and calls me because he drank too much, which, listen, I was already mad because I had to work, but I don't want him hurting himself or anybody else, so obviously I went and picked him up.
0: Good for you. Yeah. Yes, everyone needs a good friend to call or Uber or Lyft or something.
3: Like, sure. Yeah, I mean, like drunk driving at all. Yeah, good, exactly. Good looks on that.
2: Yeah. Anyway, yeah, so I didn't think anything because he goes out with his friends like all the time. I mean, we both do, right? So he passed out and I keep seeing his phone notifications going off like every 5 seconds. And it's some woman.
0: Do you know this woman at all? Do you know who she is?
2: No, not at all. Her name is Dominique. And from what I read, it looked like he gave her his snap that night.
0: Please tell me you said something, though. You confronted Oscar.
2: Oh, yes. Yeah, no, 100%. But he was so drunk that night, like, he wasn't even making any sense, right? And the next day, he said he couldn't remember anything that happened. And, Dana, he got mad at me for going through his phone.
0: See what I'm saying? He tried to turn it around on you.
2: Yes. Okay, and not only that, on top of that, she's still snapping him.
3: How do you know that?
2: Well, I put spyware on his phone the night I picked him up drunk. Yeah, but now I can't really figure out what's going on because I set it up wrong, so I can't even access it.
4: Okay, what do you mean you can't access it?
2: Like, I think I accidentally set it up with his email, and so I'm getting text messages when, she hits him up, but I can't see the emails, so I'm pretty sure I linked his iCloud email, which he never uses, so I
4: messed up. This is, like, the most confusing thing ever.
0: Hold on. Go back into his phone when he falls asleep or he's showering or whatever, and then change everything. Just get rid of it.
2: No, he changed his password, so I don't know it.
4: I'm going to just let you know. He already has a real reason to break up with you. You went through his messages. You installed spyware on his phone. That is a little bit crazy.
0: There's always a way to fix a situation. I could call Oscar.
4: Once he figures this out, he's not going to be okay.
0: Well, I'm going to tell him I work for his carrier and that he has a virus on the phone. Who's his account with?
2: Oh, wireless.
0: Okay, give me his number and what's his last name? Let's do it.
2: And his number is...
0: Okay, Nikki, just stay quiet, okay?
5: Hello?
0: Hi, I need to speak to Oscar, please.
5: Who is this?
0: Hello, Mr. Lopez. My name is Dana with Wireless, and I'm calling about your phone service and the messages you've been receiving from a contact named Dominique.
5: Yeah, okay.
0: You do know a Dominique, correct?
5: I'm sorry, but what does this have to do with my service?
0: Sir, we believe Dominique has been phishing you for information and may have installed a malware app on your phone. Do you know Dominique?
5: Yeah, I do.
6: Is it going down in the DM? Find out next.

0: Is it going down in the DM? We're about to find out.
1: This is the second part of today's Down in the DM. Now, Nikki contacted us because her boyfriend Oscar went out with the guys. That's not the issue. Okay, they always do guys' night and girls' night. The problem is he's getting these Snapchats from a woman named Dominique, and she thinks that he might have met her when he was out with the guys.
2: And from what I read, it looked like he gave her his snap that night. And the next day, he said he couldn't remember anything that happened, and she's still snapping him.
3: How do you know that?
2: Well, I put spyware on his phone the night I picked him up drunk.
1: I have Oscar on the phone. I'm pretending to be his cell phone provider. Nikki put spyware on his stuff. So is she just overly jealous, or is it going down in the DM? Let's find out. Hello, Mr. My name is Dana with and Wireless, and I'm calling about your phone service and the messages you've been receiving from a contact named Dominique.
4: Yeah, okay.
1: You do know a Dominique, correct?
4: I'm sorry, but what does this have to do with my service?
1: Sir, we believe Dominique has been phishing you for information and may have installed a malware app on your phone. Do you know Dominique?
4: Yeah, I do. What does she have to do with this?
1: Well, how often have you communicated with her? We believe she installed an app on your phone that could access your personal information. Do you know her? Is she a friend, someone you're close to? Are you dating? I mean, how do you know this woman?
4: Oh, no way, ma'am. My friend Victor gave her my information as a joke. She brought us all around the other night, and he thought it would be funny to play a prank on me. I only talked to her one time.
1: Well, that's not good, because now you have this app on your phone, and now she can get into your account anytime she wants.
4: Well, what do I need to do? I don't want my money getting stolen or for anyone to rob my house.
1: Hey, sir, don't worry. I'm going to walk you through this, and we're going to remove this dangerous app. Can you open your iCloud email?
4: No, I use Gmail.
1: No. I understand that, but your iCloud app is also on your phone. Just look. Do you see the app now?
4: Oh yeah, I see it. Okay, now what?
1: Do you see any odd emails from a strange app?
4: Yes. It's called Oh my God, what is this?
1: Sir, don't worry. Now go to settings and select reset, then select erase all content and settings.
4: I'm afraid to do that. I don't want to delete everything. I don't know what I...
1: Sir, I can help you. I promise you, I can help you.
4: No, it's okay. My girlfriend's really good at this kind of thing. I'm going to call her and ask her to help me.
1: Oh, you know what? That's an even better idea. You call your girlfriend. I bet she can help you get rid of this app right away. She'll help you out. Go ahead. You get her to assist you.
4: Okay, thank you so much. Thank you so much.
1: Okay, all right.
4: Bye.
1: He's gone.
5: Oh, I'm not going to lie.
1: Oh, my God.
5: I feel guilty for not telling him.
3: Dude.
1: No.
3: Dude, has the former Tech 2 support for

0: Apple. Well done, Dana. That was nice, dude.
1: So good.
0: That was good, dude.
2: Oh my God. Wait, you guys, he's calling me right now. I have to go. Thank you.
1: Go. Okay, go.
3: You're a sly one, Nikki.
1: It did not go down to the DM. That made me so happy that nothing happened. And this is all on him anyway, so she shouldn't say anything. He should, no. He should not be out late like that. He's a grown man. She was kind enough to go pick him up because that's what you do. Look, if something's happening.
4: I should have said something.
1: What?
4: I should have said something.
3: Automatic, all the time you speak up. You don't speak up for this one.
1: Can I not finish what I'm saying?
4: Give me that guy's number.
1: Okay, no, I will not give you his number. Listen, he was not behaving accordingly. Getting inebriated like that, having her have to get up all hours of the night and pick him up. Of course she's going to be sus. Like, what are you doing? You know, you're a grown man. Now, the spyware might have been a little too far, but you know what? They're going to remove the app. Right? We told him all is well. Law, let them live.
4: You don't think she's doing a little too much?
1: Yes, because he did too much.
3: Oh, no, nothing to warrant this. Nothing to require her going behind his back and going complete spy agent on him and putting all this stuff in his phone. Not at all.
1: No, he was out all night with his boys. Obviously, they played a prank on him. We don't know this. He didn't disclose that to his girlfriend. We found out because we did the down of the DM. Had he just disclosed all of this, but he probably is already in so much trouble for staying out all night, he doesn't want to get into more trouble, and he probably thinks if I tell her this,
4: what do you mean he's in trouble?
1: Me.
4: He's a grown man. How is he going to be in trouble?
1: A grown man having to call his woman to pick him up. Like you call your mama or your daddy, Otto. Don't come at me with that, sir.
4: I just don't like you describing it as in trouble. Like she's like
1: he's in trouble.
4: Like she's an authority figure over him.
1: She is. Or he wouldn't have called, come pick me up. And she did the right thing. You should always party responsibly. I always say that. Okay, number one, installing spyware. Did she go a little too far? I think not. She saw that there was another woman, that something was going on, okay, on his phone. Number two, don't you think even if your person is doing something that you're not happy with, if they're out all night, shouldn't you pick them up?
4: Mm-hmm.
1: I mean,
4: isn't that what Uber and Lyft are for?
1: Yeah. I guess your answer is no. 877-730-DCS1. And let's just speak candidly. When's the last time you got so just wasted? You were like, you know what? I need to quit drinking for a little bit.
4: I had a night that changed my entire life.
1: Tell that story, Otto, when we come back. Okay, call us up. Let's talk about it next. Down in the DM. Exclusively.

0: Okay, let's say your boyfriend or your husband is out with the guys and he gets completely hammered and he calls you in the middle of the night and he says, come pick me up, baby. Are you doing it? Earlier in the down of the DM, our girl Nikki did it for her husband, Oscar. She said, I'm on my way. And she gets there and lo and behold, on his phone is a freaking woman's number. She's like, what is going on? Okay.
1: Do you know what? You keep asking this question.
0: What?
1: Would you go pick them up? And I am positive you wouldn't pick me up.
0: I would totally pick you up. I've taken you things you've forgotten all across the city. This woman
1: Dana, you never even picked me up from the airport.
0: That's not the point. That's not the point. This woman picked him up and she found this another lady's number on his phone. It didn't go down in the DM, okay? It didn't. The guys were playing a joke on him and did that. But there was something that she did that I thought we all needed to address.
2: Her name is Dominique. It looked like he gave her his snap that night. He was so drunk that night, like he wasn't even making any sense. And the next day, he said he couldn't remember anything that happened. Dana, he got mad at me for going through his phone.
0: See what I'm saying? He tried to turn it around on you.
2: Yes. Okay, and not only that, on top of that, she's still snapping him.
3: How do you know that?
2: Well, I put spyware on his phone the night I picked him up drunk.
0: Okay, and I understand that completely. Chelsea has been holding for a minute on line one. Chelsea, welcome to the Dana Cortez Show. Good morning. This happens to you. Are you picking your honey up in the middle of the night, rolling out of bed? You're nice and warm and snug as a bug in a rug to pick him up.
4: Very angrily, but yes, I will go pick him up.
1: Oh, no.
0: Same.
1: Is it even worth it at that point?
0: Same energy. Yes.
4: I just have to make sure that he comes home safe. You know, like you never know what can happen when you're drunk and you're blacked out like that. People take advantage. So I will be very upset and we're going to get a big speech. So the next morning while I'm curing his hangover. But yeah, I'll go pick him up for sure.
0: Oh, I would love to make Otto get up all hungover and go do things with me. When he does stuff like that, I'm like, let's go. Gross. We're going to TJ Maxx.
4: Oh, yes.
0: We're going to the grocery store. We got some shopping to do.
4: Exactly. And they will never do it again, I promise.
0: They won't. He hasn't. He literally stopped drinking when he was going out. He's like, I'm not doing this anymore.
1: I didn't stop drinking. I just don't drink as much.
0: Well, Otto, that was insane. So there's something else, Chelsea, I want to ask you. Should we tell Oscar that it was Nikki? I think we just let it be.
4: I think tell him, you know, make him feel a little more bad.
1: Oh, no.
0: Chelsea's all about making you feel bad for what you did. You can't be out there having a good time without me. Okay. Hi, good morning. Welcome to the Dana Cortez Show. What's your name?
5: Hi, my name is Emerald.
0: Emerald, if your man is out and about doing his thing and he calls you in the middle of the night and you are inside your home, under the cover, snug with your sockies on, are you getting out of bed to go pick him up?
5: Absolutely. Like, what?
0: Yeah, that you have to.
5: I don't even understand the question. That's my man.
0: I there love you that you said that, Emerald, because
1: you pick your man up from the airport?
0: Otto. I'm not picking you up from the airport.
5: I mean, I'm not going to lie. If I got my babies and they're like what I'm doing with them and it's more important than, you know, you're growing. Figure it out, baby.
0: Yeah, exactly. It's true. I'm like, you get mad at me for not wanting to pick you up at the airport, but you tell me you're landing at a certain time, Otto, and I get there and I'm waiting 20 minutes. You're like, I forgot to tell you the flight was late. No, that's not happening.
5: Airport, try going to pick them up from work and said they're going to be off at this time, but then they get off an hour later. Now that's the thing.
0: Emma, you're going to make me say a bad word now. See, I know exactly what you're talking about. And I have to sit in the car and scroll on Instagram because you're not there.
1: That's what you're doing anyways. That's why I say just come get me. You're sitting on the couch scrolling on the internet anyways.
5: Very true. However, when the videos start getting boring, that's when I start paying attention. Yes. Oh, it's been about 20-30 minutes now.
0: And that same text comes in. I'm almost there. Give me a break. All right. Listen, in the end, I think she did the right thing. And I want to say that if you're out there drinking and driving, you should call an Uber. You should call a Lyft. You should call a friend, your spouse, somebody. In this day and age, nobody should be driving drunk.
1: No.
0: You can always tap in or text with your stories, 877-730-DCS1. Or maybe you need a down in the DM. Hit us up. We'll be right back. 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
2: Sabrina Carpenter might be 4'11" on a good day, and she's got a man who is after her. Police are now involved. This has gone to levels on levels on levels. In fact, it made Crazy Crimes of Passion today.
3: Oh,
2: what's going on with her? And what's the history of the word Stan? Where did it come from? Why does it stand for stalker? A lot of people may know that, but I asked my daughter the other day and she was clueless. Crazy Crimes of Passion, true crime stories in under 5 minutes is next.
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2: Sabrina Carpenter is going through it right now. She has a real stalker. Mm. I'd read about this, but when I saw it on the news, the nightly news, David Muir was talking about it on ABC, that's when I knew it was very serious.
3: Tonight, frightening images of an alleged stalker at the front door of pop superstar Sabrina Carpenter. The singer now granted a temporary restraining order against 31-year-old William Applegate. In court documents, Carpenter claims on May 23rd, he tried to forcefully enter her Los Angeles home. Carpenter's security team then removing him, and he was arrested after refusing to leave the property.
2: Stalkers are nothing new, but now we call them stans. So back in 2000, Eminem dropped this song right here.
4: Do

0: said it the other day, and I asked our daughter, Otto, I asked Ava Maddock, what does Stan mean? Like, where did you get that from? She's like, it means stalker. I said, where did it come from? She said, I don't know.
1: That was before she was born.
0: Yeah, it was way before she was born. So this is scary. What I'm glad, though, is that authorities now take this very seriously. I remember reading about a woman who dug underneath Drake's home all the way.
1: She tunneled underneath his home.
0: El Chapo'd Drake's house, Anthony, up inside the property somehow. Luckily, there's cameras everywhere, and he wasn't home, and they removed her.
1: Was this the same woman that tattooed Drake across her forehead?
0: No, that was another one. Oh. That was another one. And Rihanna recently, too. Do you remember? Now, Rihanna has not addressed it because there were firearms involved, and Rihanna was scared. Remember, parked across the street from her home. She was there with her children.
1: And they started firing.
0: Yeah, her husband, ASAP Rocky, was not home. So, you know, imagine Rihanna's there with her three kids and there's, you know, this happening. This is a scary thing. So I'm glad that police are stepping up.
2: And it's getting like more in, I hate the word, I just made up a word, intensified. Is that a word? Intensified?
0: It's getting more intense
2: because everybody has cell phones now, and a lot of a lot of times when like celebrities or somebody will post like their whereabouts, it's easier to get a hold of people or know where they're at.
0: Don't you think, Anthony, they're kind of do it for the clickbait. I mean, they want the clickbait. Like, I'm going to follow this person. I'm going to take photos of this person. They become obsessed.
1: I don't know, because this obsession's gone for a long time. You look at the Beatles, John Lennon, and his name was Mark Chapman, and he actually followed him to his apartment. And
0: is that man still alive?
1: I don't know. I have no idea. I could look it up.
0: Yeah, look it up.
2: The Beatles are a band or what?
0: Oh, yeah, they're a band way back in the 1900s, Anthony.
1: But also,
2: now with like a lot of the young homies are like streaming, a lot of famous streamers like to post their location. And the streaming culture has it where like they're live while other people are living their regular lives. And it's getting very confrontational. And it adds to this whole like romanticizing of stan culture that we have.
0: The romanticization of stan culture. Yes, exactly.
1: And Mark David Chapman is still alive. He's 71 years old.
0: Is he in prison?
1: Yes.
0: That's where he needs to say. He killed one of those band guys from the Beatles. That is not funny. That is not okay. I'm glad he's where he is. And I'm glad Sabrina Carpenter is safe as well. Don't forget to catch everything we do here on the radio, including Crazy Crimes of Passion, on the Dana Cortez Show podcast, free on all platforms. Crazy Crimes of Passion, true crime stories in under 5 minutes. 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

0: Scary Movie hits theaters on Friday, and they've got their little drop, and Otto's got deets in food news. He and Anthony are super excited. It's the Dana Cortez Show inside the Kohl's studio. My name is Dana Cortez.
1: DJ Automatic.
2: I go by Anthony A, a.k.a. the Burnt Tortilla.
0: First hashtag, man, these Tesla Cybertrucks dropped 40% in value after purchasing, and Tesla is sitting on $800 million worth of inventory.
1: I don't think those are very good cars from what I've read.
0: Well, the value drop, you know, in the first year is because nobody wants them anymore. They're facing kind of a bad publicity thing with Elon Musk's politics. And in general, because of gas prices, even though it's electric, people are steering away from large vehicles. It's psychological. Even trucks, they're looking more to purchase cars. I didn't realize that. I just found that out. I read about it. So
1: I don't know if that played a factor into it. I think that just a lot of the parts on them are plastic, and people found out, and they were, it's not well built. So why would you buy something that's not well built?
0: Initially, they were $150,000. Now they're going for $69,000, and you're not getting that even in a trade-in. Like, it's not even happening. So hold on to it. Hold on to it. Food news, DJ Automatic.
1: Devil Wears Prada 2 brought us Birkin bag popcorn.
0: Which I still haven't gotten, but whatever.
1: Scary Movie is bringing us bong popcorn.
0: What?
3: Oh.
1: So to hold your popcorn, you're actually going to get a real plastic bong that says Scary Movie on it. And even has a little butter dispenser where you can put your little buds at.
0: So later, you can eat your popcorn in it.
3: Exactly. That's exactly what you can do. Shout out to the Wayans brothers for knowing their target demographic.
0: Yeah. Let's see if they remember to show up to the theater.
3: I'm super excited about the movie, though. They brought all the Wayans from the original Scary Movies 1 and 2 together, so this is going to be really good.
1: And the Wayans have always been so good to us.
0: They're so funny, Otto. Yeah, but where's White Chicks 2? That's all I want is
1: That's
0: White
1: next,
0: Chicks
1: Dana.
0: 2. Okay, what do we have for National Day, Anthony A?
3: We will kick it off with National Egg Day, everybody.
0: It's underrated. They're spendy, but you can still make a lot of meals out of one dozen.
1: It's one of my favorite meals.
0: Yeah.
3: What's your favorite way to consume an egg, DJ Automatic?
1: I would say in an egg burrito.
3: Oh.
0: Otto does an over easy egg so that the yolk just explodes everywhere.
1: On top of my scrambled eggs with potatoes.
3: All right. Okay. Yeah, I like your style, Automatic. Well, Dana Cortez, this one's for you right here. It is National Chicken Salad Day.
0: I make a mean chicken salad.
1: Made one last night.
0: Man, I'm not kidding. I will tear a rotisserie chicken up as some mayo, and there's a secret ingredient. Okay, that makes it very special.
1: What's the secret ingredient?
0: I can't tell you. I can tell my friends, though. At Dana Cortez on Instagram. Send me a DM. I'm going to send you the secret ingredient.
3: Is it grape? Do you put grapes in there?
0: Bleh. No.
3: You're anti-grape and chicken salad?
0: I don't want no grape
1: Who
0: or apples.
1: Who puts grapes in chicken salad?
0: Your people. You just don't know
1: I
0: any.
1: I thought we put raisins.
3: Maybe that's too. My people. I don't know. And we'll wrap it up on National Repeat Day.
0: What are we wrapping it up on?
3: National Repeat Day. Nice.
0: That was not very good. Anyway.
3: It was good. It
0: my chicken salad is good, though. I'm Dana Cortez on Instagram. DM me. All right. We'll be right back. Sponsored by Kohl's.

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1: Look at Rihanna supporting her husband, Rocky. Let me tell you her latest move after we get done with celebrity birthdays, Anthony A.
2: We have Anderson Cooper celebrating his birthday and former First Lady, Dr. Jill Biden.
1: So Rihanna pulled up to Rocky's concert in Toronto.
3: Oh, of course she did. Yeah. She had to show her man some support after Drake went after him.
1: Yeah, but I guess he really went after Drake first, though. Well, and there's this beef between them because way back, I don't know, it's been 10 years probably, Rihanna used to date Drake. Maybe not even that long, to be honest. But that didn't work out. You know, that didn't pan out. But Drake was very open. He was on, remember LeBron used to have that barbershop?
3: Yeah, thing.
1: On HBO? The shop. Yeah. Drake professed the fact, his love for Rihanna. He said, that's the one that got away. That's the one my mother wanted me to marry. Boy, that's the one everybody wanted to marry. Okay, Rihanna, everybody wanted her. But she chose Rocky. Do you think that's why Rihanna was in Toronto to show Rocky, I love you, you're my husband, you're the father of my children, just make him feel good?
3: After Drake said she didn't even post your album, yes, that's the reason. 1,000%.
1: Well, post the single and show up to Toronto, Rihanna.
2: I thought the whole, like, when Drake said the whole thing about posting the album, I thought that was corny. I feel like the whole relationship between Rocky and Drake, you could clearly tell that Drake's hurt, that he just didn't get the woman he wanted. And that's what this whole thing centers around.
1: He's so hurt by it. In the end, you know, I think that Rocky's jealous because at one point in time, he knows his girl was with Drake. It doesn't matter. It doesn't matter if he ended up with her. He knows they dated. They got stupid matching tattoos.
3: They have matching tattoos?
1: They did. Well, I think she probably, I don't know if they've removed them. Yes, they got some kind of shark or I swear, they had matching tattoos for a hot second.
3: So that relationship was a little more serious than I thought.
1: Obviously, when you see couples dressed alike, I remember when they went to some kind of event and he was in purple and she was in purple. I was like, no, Rihanna, no. What are you doing?
3: Because I remember I went to this club in, I don't know, it was in LA, and Rihanna was there and so was Drake, but they weren't sitting together. They sat in actually in two separate sections far away from each other.
1: But they were they dating at the time? Or had they
3: I felt like that was the time. Like, this is the timeline, like 2012, 13, 14, around there. Was that when they were dating?
1: Is it true, Anthony, you might know this or not, Otto and I have talked about it. Is it true that Drake started seeing the mother of his child while he was kind of still messing with Rihanna? Is that a real thing?
2: Yeah, I believe that's what the allegations come to. And that also kind of centers around the original fact of why he kind of

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1: 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Traffic.
2: Getting into Sacramento on Highway 99 northbound, traffic is sluggish from Mack Road to Highway 50 and slow getting onto 50 heading westbound. Highway 50 westbound sluggish between Highway 99 and Interstate 5, then again through West Sacramento toward Interstate 80. I'm Sam Tidrick with traffic.
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5: We're getting a party started right now. 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All right, we're going to play your request coming up.

0: favorite songs ever. B.O.B. is on the radio. Yes. Oh my gosh. And the hook is infectious, but his rapping on this song
1: is what really makes this song.
0: Airplanes. It really is. You don't want me singing it.
2: Nah, I hate to do that.
0: Oh my gosh.
1: Do we know where B.O.B. is right now?
0: Collecting checks. Every time you spin one of his records, that's what he's doing. All right. I love this classic. If there's something you'd like to hear, you can text or tap in 877-730-DCS1. If you leave a voice message, be sure and let us know who you are.

0: Grammy award winning Coolio up next here on DJ Automatic's playlist. So we were with a friend of mine recently and she was playing the original version of this song,
1: the Stevie Wonder version.
0: Stevie Wonder.
2: Oh.
0: And I don't think Otto noticed because he was in the back because it's me and my girlfriend in the front. We're just yapping away.
1: I'm on my phone.
0: Yeah. And then he hears the song. He's like, oh, I played this morning in the playlist. And I look back. I didn't say anything. And we got out of the car and he's like, yeah, I didn't play that Stevie Wonder version. I said, I know. Why did you tell her that? He's like, I didn't realize it until
1: at first, and then I didn't want to correct myself, so I was like, I just let her think that I played Stevie Wonder.
0: Whatever. Okay, Coolio's on the radio now, though. Let's turn.

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0: If you missed your Down in the DM, here it is.
1: Down in the DM time. We're going to talk about Nikki and her boyfriend, Oscar. Now, I'm going to tell you, Automatic Anthony A, right away, she's really upset because he went out with his friends, and she thinks that he met someone while he was out there.
2: Okay, she thinks he met. Is this one of those, like, women intuition things, or?
1: No, Anthony, not at all. In fact, I want you to go ahead and take her off hold. We already talked about this, obviously, but you need to explain again why you asked for this Down in the DM.
3: So Oscar went out with his friends the other night and calls me because he drank too much, which, listen, I was already mad because I had to work, but I don't want him hurting himself or anybody else, so obviously I went and picked him up.
1: Good for you. Yeah. Yes, everyone needs a good friend to call, or Uber or Lyft or something.
4: Sure. Like, you got me like drunk driving at all. Yeah, so good, good looks on that.
3: Yeah. Anyway, yeah, so I didn't think anything because he goes out with his friends like all the time. I mean, we both do, right? So he passed out, and I keep seeing his phone notifications going off like every 5 seconds, and it's some woman.
1: Do you know this woman at all? Do you know who she is?
3: No, not at all. Her name is Dominique, and from what I read, it looked like he gave her his snap that night.
1: Please tell me you said something, though. You confronted Oscar.
3: Oh, yes. Yeah, no, 100%. But he was so drunk that night, like, he wasn't even making any sense, right? And the next day, he said he couldn't remember anything that happened. And, Dana, he got mad at

0: me for going through his phone.
1: See, you see what I'm saying? He tried to turn it around on you.
0: Yes. Okay, and not only that, on top of that, she's still snapping him.
2: How do you know that?
0: Well, I put spyware on his phone the night I picked him up drunk. Yeah. But now I can't really figure out what's going on because I set it up wrong, so I can't even access it.
3: Okay, what do you mean you can't access it?
0: Like, I think I accidentally set it up with his email, and so I'm getting text messages when, she hits him up, but I can't see the email, so I'm pretty sure I linked his iCloud email, which he never uses. So I
3: this is, like, Nikki, the most confusing thing ever.
1: Hold on. Go back into his phone when he falls asleep or he's showering or whatever, and then change everything. Just get rid of it.
0: No. He changed his password, so I don't know it.
3: I'm going to just let you know. He already has a real reason to break up with you. You went through his messages. You installed spyware on his phone. That is a little bit crazy.
1: There's always a way to fix a situation. I could call Oscar.
3: Once he figures this out, he's not going to be okay.
1: Well, I'm going to tell him I work for his carrier and that he has a virus on the phone. Who's his account with?
0: Oh, wireless.
1: Okay, give me his number and what's his last name and let's do it.
0: It's, and his number is...
1: Okay, Nikki, just stay quiet, okay?
4: Hello?
1: Hi, I need to speak to Oscar, please.
4: Who is this?
1: Hello, Mr. Lopez. My name is Dana with Wireless, and I'm calling about your phone service and the messages you've been receiving from a contact named Dominique.
4: Yeah, okay.
1: You do know a Dominique, correct?
4: I'm sorry, but what does this have to do with my service?
1: Sir, we believe Dominique has been phishing you for information and may have installed a malware app on your phone. Do you know Dominique?
4: Yeah, I do.
5: Is it going down? Find out next.

0: about to find out.
1: This is the second part of today's Down in the DM. Now, Nikki contacted us because her boyfriend Oscar went out with the guys. That's not the issue. Okay, they always do guys' night and girls' night. The problem is he's getting these Snapchats from a woman named Dominique, and she thinks that he might have met her when he was out with the guys.
2: And from what I read, it looked like he gave her his snap that night. And the next day, he said he couldn't remember anything that happened, and she's still snapping him.
3: How do you know that?
2: Well, I put spyware on his phone the night I picked him up drunk.
1: I have Oscar on the phone. I'm pretending to be his cell phone provider. Nikki put spyware on his stuff. So is she just overly jealous, or is it going down in the DM? Let's find out. Hello, Mr. My name is Dana.

0: and wireless, and I'm calling about your phone service and the messages you've been receiving from a contact named Dominique.
1: Yeah, okay.
0: You do know a Dominique, correct?
1: I'm sorry, but what does this have to

0: with her. We believe she installed an app on your phone that could access your personal information. Do you know her? Is she a friend, someone you're close to? Are you dating? I mean, how do you know this woman?
1: Oh, no way, ma'am. My friend Victor gave her my information as a joke. She bought us all rounds the other night, and he thought it would be funny to play a prank on me. I only talked to her one time.
0: Well, that's not good, because now you have this app on your phone, and now she can get into your account anytime she wants.
1: Well, what do I need to do? I don't want my money getting stolen or for anyone to rob my house.
0: Sir, don't worry. I'm going to walk you through this, and we're going to remove this dangerous app. Can you open your iCloud email?
1: No, I use Gmail.
0: No. I understand that, but your iCloud app is also on your phone. Just look. Do you see the app now?
1: Oh, yeah. I see it. Okay, now what?
0: Do you see any odd emails from a strange app?
1: Yes. It's called... Oh my God, what is this?
0: Sir, don't worry. Now go to settings and select reset, then select erase all content and settings.
1: I'm afraid to do that. I don't want to delete everything. I don't know what I...
0: Sir, I can help you. I promise you, I can help you.
1: No, it's okay. My girlfriend's really good at this kind of thing. I'm going to call her and ask her to help me.
0: Oh, you know what? That's an even better idea. You call your girlfriend. I bet she can help you get rid of this app right away. She'll help you out. Go ahead. You get her to assist you.
1: Okay. Thank you so much.
0: All right.
1: Bye.
0: He's gone.
2: Oh, I'm not going to lie.
0: Oh, my God.
2: I feel guilty for not telling him.
3: Dude.
0: No.
3: Dude has the former Tech 2 support for Apple. Well done, Dana. That was nice, dude.
0: So good.
3: That was good, dude.
4: Oh, my God. No, wait, you guys. Wait, guys. He's calling me right now. I have to go. Thank you.
0: Go. Okay. Go.
2: You're a sly one, Nikki.
0: It did not go down to the DM. That made me so happy that nothing happened. And this is all on him anyway, so she shouldn't say anything. He shouldn't. No. He should not be out late like that. He's a grown man. She was kind enough to go pick him up, because that's what you do. Look, if something's happening.
2: I should have said something.
0: What? No.
5: Automatic. All the time you speak up. You don't speak up for this one.
0: Can I not finish what I'm saying?
2: Give me that guy's number.
0: Okay. No, I will not give you his number. Listen, he was not behaving accordingly. Getting inebriated like that, having her have to get up all hours of the night and pick him up. Of course she's going to be sus. Like, what are you doing? You know, you're a grown man. Now, the spyware might have been a little too far, but you know what? They're going to remove the app. Right? We told him all is well. Law, let them live.
2: You don't
0: live.
2: Think she's doing a little too much?
0: Yes, because he did too much.
5: Oh, no, nothing to warrant this. Nothing to require her going behind his back and going complete spy agent on him and putting all this stuff in his phone. Not at all.
0: No, he was out all night with his boys. Obviously, they played a prank on him. We don't know this. He didn't disclose that to his girlfriend. We found out because we did the down of the DM. Had he just disclosed all of this, but he probably is already in so much trouble for staying out all night, he doesn't want to get into more trouble. And he probably thinks, if I tell her this,
2: what do you mean he's in trouble?
0: Me.
2: He's a grown man. How is he going to be in trouble?
0: A grown man having to call his woman to pick him up. Like you call your mama or your daddy, Otto. Don't come at me with that, sir.
2: I just don't like you describing it as in trouble. Like she's like,
0: he's in trouble.
2: Like she's an authority figure over him.
0: She is. Or he wouldn't have called, come pick me up. And she did the right thing. You should always party responsibly. I always say that. Okay, number one, installing spyware. Did she go a little too far? I think not. She saw that there was another woman, that something was going on, okay, on his phone. Number two, don't you think even if your person is doing something that you're not happy with, if they're out all night, shouldn't you pick them up?
2: Mm-hmm.
0: I mean,
2: isn't that what Uber and Lyft are for?
0: Yeah. I guess your answer is no. 877-730-DCS1. And let's just speak candidly. When's the last time you got so just wasted? You were like, you know what? I need to quit drinking for a little bit.
2: I had a night that changed my entire life.
0: Tell that story, Otto, when we come back. Okay, call us up. Let's talk about it next.
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2: Is Kanye West back? Let's talk about his latest concert and the amount of people that attended, and then you can tell me yes or no. After celebrity birthdays, Anthony A.
3: We have Anderson Cooper and former First Lady Jill Biden celebrating her birthday.
2: Kanye West just broke the record for the largest ticketed stadium performance in history by drawing a massive 118,000 fans to Olympic Stadium in Istanbul, Turkey.
4: Wow.
2: Travis Scott did pull up, make a quick appearance, and Kanye West was on his best behavior, performed all of his massive

0: massive hits. He did do his new project as well, which has not been very well received. I mean, let's just be real. He's a little upset.
1: There's a couple good songs on there. I like them.
0: Yeah, they're all right. They're all right. But I think that he is, in this moment in his life, trying to fix what he broke.
1: Yeah.
0: His reputation. He hurt a lot of people. He said a lot of stupid things. But I've said this before, and I'm going to continue to preach it, preach it, preach it. The man has a serious mental illness issue, and he's sick in his head. I know it's hard to understand, but just like if somebody's coughing, you don't get upset with them as long as they cover their mouth and they take their medicine. Kanye West is trying to fix himself. He's on his medication, and for now, he's doing all right. I'm happy for him.
1: I'm happy to see him, you know, bounce back from... I don't know that he was ever gone, though, because his albums have been doing well. He got canceled, I guess, for a little bit.
0: He was the most streamed hip-hop artist of 2025. Nobody canceled him, but you have to admit, everyone was angry from one culture to another, from man, woman, because he offended so many people. He talked about Jay-Z and Beyonce's children.
1: Do you think he's the most polarizing person on the planet that's not in politics?
2: Yeah, because everything he says, like, you know, makes noise through, you know, like Dana said, like multicultural people, you know, for better or for worse. Mm-hmm. And also, you know, with everything being said about his history and his past, when it comes to putting on a live performance and a live experience, there really is not many people better than Kanye West.
1: I've been to a lot of his shows and I've never been disappointed.
0: When Anthony was just saying it, I was thinking about the time, Otto, that we saw him in LA with Drake, and Drake had put the set together and everything. I got chills because that was
1: hit after hit.
0: And the crowd was insane. There are nuances to this. You can say I'm mad at Kanye, but I still love Flashing Lights.
1: Well, I don't think he's going anywhere near getting out of this because they just canceled his show in Italy. They're not going to let
0: him perform.
1: It's
0: going to take time, Otto. It's going to take time. You know, we're far from this Kanye.
3: George Bush doesn't care about black people.
0: That was a lot, right? But what he's gone on and done since then.
2: Yeah, and that's why he's always been polarizing. And continuing to cancel his concerts is only going to make him that much more of a bigger deal.
1: Every time they cancel him, he gets bigger and bigger. Kids that are, you know, 12 to 20 years old love Kanye West.
0: I think that that's the thing. The gatekeepers, you're saying they... People in politics, the people in the media, you know, you want the clicks and whatever, they cancel him. But I can say wholeheartedly, I don't like what Kanye West has said or done, and I still like his music because he hasn't physically harmed anybody. And as someone who comes from a family with mental illness, serious mental illness, I understand as long as he's working toward getting better, I'll always support that. All right, we'll be right back after this. Sponsored by O'Reilly Auto Parts.
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2: I fell in front of over, I don't know how many thousands of people. Automatic, my husband here, he's a DJ, and he's traveled the world, and nobody knows it because he never takes video of himself. So I said to him, you're going to go to Chicago and DJ, I'm coming with you, and I'm going to take video. And that I did. Unfortunately, there was this random step up on the stage.
3: It's called a riser, Dana. It's not a step.
2: As I am taking this good video, I mean, he's killing the crowd. I just fell because of this step. Listen to what's going on. Like, he's hyping it up. Listen to the crowd. It's like pandemonium in there. And then, at this moment, right there. And then
4: he needs some milk.
2: Right in the crowd. It was like so embarrassing. I died.
3: You're going to post the video, right?
2: Yes, I am. Because I never dropped the phone. I killed that shot. Oh, it was great crowd shot.
3: I turned around just in time to see Dana rolling on her back.
2: I know, it was on my left cheek. I rolled, tucked, and jumped up like with cat-like quickness because I was ashamed.
3: I wish I would have got a video of that and you wouldn't have said cat-like quickness.
2: I do remember thinking, why am I falling so slowly?
3: You kind of fell in slow motion.
2: It was like so weird.
5: Right? Dude, anything

0: time you're falling after 30, it's a moment. It's a whole experience. Because, like, it's the slowest but fastest thing in your life.
1: And it was cold. And my left wrist said, what are you doing? I said, what are you doing?
2: I'm going to tell you, jumping off stage after 30 is a whole different thing.
0: No way.
1: Haven't you ever embarrassed yourself like that in front of people, though, and thought you're just mortified?
0: Thank you for sharing that story with us. but the one that comes to my mind is when it's not actually a physical fall, but when I went to my mom's holiday office party. She works for an x-ray company that provides x-ray equipment to all the doctors around the state. Yeah. So she had her big holiday party, and I had just turned 21, and I was big on margaritas at the time. And so I go back up, right, to order a margarita, and for some reason, I don't know what the bartender heard, but he gave me a dry gin martini. Way opposite than a margarita, right? And so I go to sip the martini, and instantly, once the gin hits my mouth, I spit it out. I drop the martini glass, and it just runs down the whole bar and soaks this doctor's like jacket sleeve.
1: What did your mother say?
0: So they cut me off, right? I didn't.
2: You got cut off at your mom's business function?
0: And my mom just goes, he's not drunk. He just doesn't know what a martini tastes like. And his tummy is sensitive.
1: You know what? Olives are disgusting. No, I'm on your side, dude. Anthony. I'm on your side.
0: Thank you.
2: That's just like my mom. One time I was working for her. I was in San Francisco, and she had taken me. I'd never eaten sushi before, and so she took me out with all her coworkers.
1: Country bumpkin, just like your wife here.
2: I never had sushi before. She took me out with all her her coworkers, and there was the wasabi on the plate, and I thought it was avocado.
1: Which wasabi, if you've never seen it, it's a little green. It does look like a little ball of guacamole. It does.
0: It's like a spice, right?
1: Yeah.
2: Pop that whole sucker in my mouth.
1: Oh, no.
2: I thought my head was going to explode. I was rolling around on the ground, and my mom thought it was the funniest thing ever.
1: That's what
2: she did. And she said, your dad did the same thing.
1: I'm not the only one that was rolling around on the ground in shame and embarrassment. All right. Be sure and catch everything we do here on the radio on the Dana Cortez Show podcast on demand. 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

0: I'm all the way up. 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

gonna be out in Reno this August. He does dope shows, man. I've always been a fan. It's 102.5 KSFM, number one for hip-hop and R&B. And you know I'm a fan of Kehlani. That album she dropped earlier this year might have been the most perfect album of the year. Best album of the year, by far for me, from Kehlani. She's gonna be at the Shoreline Amphitheater coming up on October 3rd. We've got your opportunity to win tickets.

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9: In Davis today, mostly sunny with a high of 94.

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1: Popeye's Big Box is back, y'all. 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

guys will start your day in such a major way. What's good, Sacramento? Welcome back, babe. 102.5 KSFM, 93 hot degrees is going to be the temperature. And Kehlani tickets, I got them. Coming up next, inside your celebrity spill. Listen, Diddy is the topic of conversation, even though he's on locked up, you know, or however it goes. Either way, Carisha Please is involved.

waiting for a supposed, you know, Young Miami extracurricular activity tape, like the one that Daphne Joy and Diddy and that adult entertainer just recently did. Well, yeah, people in social media were like, yo, we're waiting for Carisha Please, aka Young Miami's tape with Diddy to drop. And instead of getting mad, she wound up reposting it with dancing emojis and champagne emojis. Now, did she confirm anything? No. But she basically laughed it off and kept it moving while the internet continued to do what the internet does. Now, after seeing the last one with Diddy, child, I'm not trying to see any more Diddy nothing, okay? And some more Diddy news. Listen, you got 50 Cent jumping into all this mess, and he's reacting to Daphne Joy, Diddy, and this adult entertainer's video, right? And he brought their son into it. Now, you're talking about son? Well, Daphne Joy and 50 Cent have a son named Sire, okay? And honestly, that's the part that hit a lot of people differently, because once kids become a part of the conversation, it changes the way you see things. 50 Cent jumped on social media, sharing a screenshot of Diddy's sex tape with Daphne Joy and an adult entertainer. And on his Instagram, he said, quote, "She's not a victim. Sire, can you imagine going to the eighth grade to find out this is your mom?" Then he ends it with saying that the court system in LA thinks it's fine. In more Diddy news, former Diddy girlfriend Cassie, she reportedly has moved out the country with her family and appears to be focused on a completely different chapter of her life. So the Diddy story just keeps getting messier and messier every week. In other news, just weeks after receiving an honorary doctorate, your boy Chris Brown reveals that he also earned a master's degree. Now, according to Breezy, he quietly completed a Master of Fine Arts in Arts Entrepreneurship while touring, recording music, and doing everything else that he does on top of being a dad. And he posted his diploma on his social media saying, quote, "I'm moving in silence but trying to grow in public." Now, whether you're a Chris Brown fan or not, earning a graduate degree while maintaining that type of career is no small accomplishment, but that goes to show when you work in silence, you don't have to share everything. And last but not least, in some more Chris Brown news, let me tell you something. He's going to need like some type of presidential security, because somebody else was arrested at Chris Brown's house trespassing. Now, this time it was a woman. She was taken into custody after allegedly trying to get into his Tarzana property. Now, this comes just weeks after another man, if you remember, in the middle of May, he was arrested for hopping the fence and allegedly trying to start a fire on Chris Brown's property. But thankfully, police said a woman that tried to get into his home yesterday wasn't successful. She's been arrested, but this is now the second major security incident at Chris Brown's house in less than a month. And I don't know who needs to hear this, but showing up at celebrities' home is just not how you get to meet them, friend. I'm just saying, listen to win some tickets and maybe, just maybe, you might meet them. But that is your celebrity spill.

0: 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Yeah. 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

your opinions, your thoughts, whatever is so going to be needed for this Dear Tasha Makia today. And it reads, I found out another woman has been dealing with my man behind my back. And what makes me so angry is that she knew about me the entire time. She knew he wasn't single. She knew he was in a relationship. She knew that there was another woman involved, and she still entertained him anyway. She said, everybody in my family keeps telling me to focus on him, but she says, I can't get past her. She said, as a woman, I could never knowingly deal with somebody else's

man. There are way too many single men in the world for that. She said, I know I'm only 28, but I'm grown enough to know right from wrong, and I just don't understand how another woman can know that a man is in a relationship and still be okay with dealing with him. Okay, phone lines are wide open. Holla at your girl. Let me know your thoughts, because coming up next, I'm gonna let you know mine. Been a long time.

0: say.
1: There's an old saying in Tennessee, I know it's in Texas, probably in Tennessee, that says, fool me once, shame on you. If fool me, we can't get fooled.

woman writes in for Dear Tasha McKee talking about how she found out another woman was dealing with her man behind her back. She said it made her so angry because, you know, the woman knew that this man was in a relationship and still decided to entertain her man anyway. And she says she can't stop thinking about the other woman and wants to know how can another woman knowingly get involved with a man who's already in a relationship. So here's my take for Dear Tasha McKee, okay? First of all, let's be clear about something. If that woman knew about you, knew that he was in a relationship, and still decided to entertain him anyway, that says a lot about her character, okay? But as women, we talk all day about supporting women and protecting our peace and, you know, respecting relationships and not intentionally causing any harm. So, no, I'm not going to give this woman a pass, not one bit, because she also made a choice too, okay? But here's where I need you to listen to me. She was never the gatekeeper of your relationship. And I know you're pretty peed off at her. I get that. I get it. But like I said, she was never the gatekeeper of your relationship. Your man was. Now, the reason that this hurts so much is because you're staring at the person who walked through the door instead of the person who left the door wide open. That woman, honey, she could only participate because your man allowed her to. Key word, allowed her to, because if he didn't, you would have never known nothing about her. Listen, he answered her calls. He sent her text messages. He made himself available. He entertained her. He created the opportunity right there, mama. And whatever excuse he gave her or gave you doesn't change any of that. Because at the end of the day, a faithful man doesn't just accidentally end up in an affair, okay? He made a series of choices that led him there. So yes, was she wrong if she knew? Absolutely. But that's not the focus here. If you're asking me who deserves the majority of your attention, your anger, your disappointment, and your accountability, honey, it's your man. It's your man. It's the man who looked at the relationship and already had decided it wasn't enough. The other woman, she may have exposed the problem, but your man created the issue. And until you deal with that truth, you're going to keep exhausting yourself trying to understand her.

The other woman, she may have exposed the problem, but your man created the issue. And until you deal with that truth, you're going to keep exhausting yourself trying to understand her when the real answer has been sitting right in front of you the entire time. Dang.

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I was just talking to somebody and I was telling them that sometimes we all carry so much that the breakdown is not going to announce itself when it's going to come. It just happens. It can happen at work. It can happen at church. It can happen at home. It can happen out in public. But sometimes the breakdown that you've been suppressing, it will show its ugly face. And let's talk about that coming up next inside your

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None of us know how much somebody's carrying. Nobody knows the weight of the world or the things that we've been, you know, holding on to since we were children. The trauma, the ups, the downs, the good, the bad, and all of it, man. Let's get into this Daily Dose right now with your girl, Tasha Makia, because the person who snapped, the person who cried, the person who suddenly got quiet, the person who seemed so frustrated all the time, and you know that's not really who they are. A lot of people aren't reacting to the moment. They're reacting to months and sometimes years of carrying responsibilities, disappointments, stress, grief, pressure, heartbreak, expectation, so many different things. And this is why kindness matters. You're like, well, it's not my job. Well, it is. You claim that you're working on yourself, right? You claim that you're the person who brings all the light to your friendship circles and more, right? Be that person, because everybody you meet is fighting a battle that you know nothing about. And sometimes the strongest people are the ones hanging on by a string while still showing up every single day.

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1: We run sack.
2: That's how it is. Hendrix. I promise you, swag. I'm there, Betty.

Kehlani. This tour. Listen, the Kehlani World Tour North America. Oh my gosh, this is going to be incredible. Shoreline Amphitheater is all going to be going down for Saturday, October 3rd. Big shout out to Live Nation for making it happen. Listen, we've been watching Kehlani over the years just put together her craft and never slow down no matter what goes on in life. 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

been trying to figure out who is going to be the person styling everybody for the Kehlani World Tour in North America. Hello. Because the 90s vibe is so going to be needed. I'm so excited about this, man. Kehlani, Shoreline Amphitheater, Saturday, October 3rd. If you missed out, the keyword is moon. M-O-O-N, moon. 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Just a chance.

0: Sundays until Father's Day. And let me just make this clear. Good afternoon, Sactown. It's 102.5. KSFM, Tasha Makia, hold you down. And listen, when Mom's Day is here, we get celebrated, we get our flowers. But this Father's Day, I want you to make sure you take care of the men in your life. Stepdads, too. Make sure you get the more than calzoncillos, you know, boxers and belts. I'm just saying, celebrate that man, okay?
1: Let's get the party started. See you at the bar, you was hardly talking. That's when I knew that your heart was scarring. Friends to lovers need a part to star in, like, wait, babe. Let

going to be a beautiful week in Sacramento. 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

for that BS and said y'all not gonna stress her out when it comes to anything that is Diddy. Let's dive into this celebrity spill, friend, because it's a bit messy today. So after social media started joking about waiting for a supposed, you know, Young Miami extracurricular activity tape, like the one that Daphne Joy and Diddy and that adult entertainer just recently did. Well, yeah, people on social media were like, yo, we're waiting for Carisha Please, aka Young Miami's tape with Diddy to drop. And instead of getting mad, she wound up reposting it with dancing emojis and champagne emojis. Now, did she confirm anything? No. But she basically laughed it off and kept it moving while the internet continued to do what the internet does. Now, after seeing the last one with Diddy, child, I'm not trying to see any more Diddy nothing, okay? And some more Diddy news. Listen, you got 50 Cent jumping into all this mess, and he's reacting to Daphne Joy, Diddy, and this adult entertainer's video, right? And he brought their son into it. Now, you're talking about son? Well, Daphne Joy and 50 Cent have a son named Sire, okay? And honestly, that's the part that hit a lot of people differently, because once kids become a part of the conversation, it changes the way you see things. 50 Cent jumped on social media, sharing a screenshot of Diddy's sex tape with Daphne Joy and an adult entertainer. And on his Instagram, he said, quote, "She's not a victim, Sire. Can you imagine going to the eighth grade to find out this is your mom?" Then he ends it with saying that the court system in LA thinks it's fine. In more Diddy news, former Diddy girlfriend Cassie, she reportedly has moved out of the country with her family and appears to be focused on a completely different chapter of her life. So the Diddy story just keeps getting messier and messier every week. In other news, just weeks after receiving an honorary doctorate, your boy Chris Brown reveals that he also earned a master's degree. Now, according to Breezy, he quietly completed a Master of Fine Arts in Arts Entrepreneurship while touring, recording music, and doing everything else that he does on top of being a dad. And he posted this diploma on his

accomplishment, but that goes to show when you work in silence, you don't have to share everything. And last but not least, in some more Chris Brown news, let me tell you something. He's going to need like some type of presidential security because somebody else was arrested at Chris Brown's house trespassing. Now, this time it was a woman. She was taken into custody after allegedly trying to get into his Tarzana property. Now, this comes just weeks after another man, if you remember, in the middle of May, he was arrested for hopping the fence and allegedly trying to start a fire on Chris Brown's property. But thankfully, police said a woman that tried to get into his home yesterday wasn't successful. She's been arrested. But this is now the second major security incident at Chris Brown's house in less than a month. And I don't know who needs to hear this, but showing up at celebrities' home

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These girls put it down.

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3: Heading through downtown Sacramento, you'll see some minor backups on parts of 50 both directions between 5 and 99. Heading to Cap City Freeway, tough both directions toward Cal Expo. Your Safeway reliable route is 80 through North Sacramento. I'm Tiffany Wittstrom, Sacramento Traffic.
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opinions, your thoughts, whatever is so going to be needed for this Dear Tasha Makia today. And it reads, I found out another woman has been dealing with my man behind my back. And what makes me so angry is that she knew about me the entire time. She knew he wasn't single. She knew he was in a relationship. She knew that there was another woman involved, and she still entertained him anyway. She said, everybody in my family keeps telling me to focus on him, but she says, I can't get past her. She said, as a woman, I could never knowingly deal with somebody else's man. There are way too many single men in the world for that. She said, I know I'm only 28, but I'm grown.

woman writes in for Dear Tasha Makia talking about how she found out another woman was dealing with her man behind her back. She said it made her so angry because, you know, the woman knew that this man was in a relationship and still decided to entertain her man anyway. And she says she can't stop thinking about the other woman and wants to know how can another woman knowingly get involved with a man who's already in a relationship. So here's my take for Dear Tasha Makia, okay? First of all, let's be clear about something. If that woman knew about you, knew that he was in a relationship, and still decided to entertain him anyway, that says a lot about her character, okay? But as women, we talk all day about supporting women and protecting our peace and, you know, respecting relationships and not intentionally causing any harm. So no, I'm not gonna give this woman a pass, not one bit, because she also made a choice too, okay? But here's where I need you to listen to me. She was never the gatekeeper of your relationship. And I know you're pretty peed off at her. I get that. I get it. But like I said, she was never the gatekeeper of your relationship. Your man was. Now, the reason that this hurts so much is because you're staring at the person who walked through the door instead of the person who left the door wide open. That woman, honey, she could only participate because your man allowed her to. Keyword, allowed her to, because if he didn't, you would have never known nothing about her. Listen, he answered her calls. He sent her text messages. He made himself available. He entertained her. He created the opportunity right there, mama. And whatever excuse he gave her or gave you doesn't change any of that. Because at the end of the day, a faithful man doesn't just accidentally end up in an affair, okay? He made a series of choices that led him there. So yes, was she wrong if she knew? Absolutely. But that's not the focus here. If you're asking me who deserves the majority of your attention, your anger, your disappointment, and your accountability, honey, it's your man. It's your man. It's the man who looked at the relationship and already had decided it wasn't enough. The other woman, she may have exposed the problem, but your man created the issue. And until you deal with that truth, you're going to keep exhausting yourself trying to understand her when the real answer has been sitting right in front of you the entire time.

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5: Sacramento looking pretty good. Minor backups, East 80 at Davis toward the Yolo Bypass. I've got minor backups on 5 in both directions. You're making your way through North Sacramento and Cap City Freeway, always a little tough on the approach to Cal Expo. I'm Tiffany Witz from Sacramento Traffic.
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